0: Hi, Maria. How are you this evening?
1: Oh, going through a lot right now, stressed out. I was married for 11 years, and about 2.5 years ago, I came home from work and my husband just moved out. And he just leaves. And then suddenly he blocked his number. He would call me private, but no explanation. And, you know, and it's so hurtful, you know, and I don't know what to do, if I should just move on or just let go and just move on with the rest of my life.
0: Why would you hang on to somebody who clearly isn't interested in being in a committed relationship? What is there to hang on to? Is he supporting you financially?
1: No.
0: Is he supporting you emotionally? Does he meet your emotional needs?
1: No.
0: Is he supporting you physically? Does he meet your physical needs?
1: No.
0: Is he supporting you spiritually?
1: No.
0: So, according to you, he is not in your life even as a friend, and certainly not as a husband. There is nothing to hang on to. According to you, there's nothing to hang on to because he is not there for you in any way, shape, or form.
1: I don't know what I'm waiting for.
0: Sweetheart, you deserve to be loved completely and totally and fiercely. And you should not settle for less.
1: I know. I can't seem to move on. I just holding on to something that is not even there.
0: You deserve to be loved unconditionally. Okay?
1: Okay.
0: All right. Let me play a song for you.

0: a Monday night underway. I hope you had a wonderful weekend. Do you know what I did yesterday, Mother's Day? Not much at all. I was traveling on Saturday, got home after midnight, got to bed after midnight, Saturday night, Sunday morning. And I had all these plans of things I wanted to do with my kids yesterday. And I'm like, you know what? I just want to relax here at the ranch. And that's what we did. We took it easy. We laughed a lot. We just had a relaxing day. Some good food, some good laughter. And today they're back in school just for a few more weeks, though. Graduation coming up in 3 weeks. So many things going on. What are you doing this week? Thank you for spending this night with me tonight. You're listening to The Lila
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0: Jan.
1: Hi, how are you?
0: I'm wonderful. Welcome. What can I do for you?
1: I was wondering if you could play a song for my husband. We're celebrating our 20-year anniversary.
0: Happy anniversary, happy anniversary, happy anniversary, happy anniversary.
1: Thank you.
0: Happy, happy, happy, happy, happy anniversary. Anybody who makes it more than 10 years gets that little ditty.
1: Well, thank you.
0: Just for them.
1: It's been a long 20 years.
0: Good for you. If you had to do it all over again. If you knew today what you, if you knew then what you know today, would you still walk down the aisle to his arms?
1: I would, definitely.
0: And you'd still say I do?
1: Yes.
0: Even though he's got those little annoying habits that drive you nuts?
1: Yeah, that goes with the territory. I'll take it.
0: Okay, what's the most annoying thing that you do to that drives him up a wall?
1: Probably my impatience. I do not have patience. That is one thing that he really gets up. He's very country and laid back. And I'm from the city. And
0: you want to snap to it? Let's go now. Let's not wait. How come you're not ready?
1: That's exactly right.
0: Then why won't
1: right.
0: this light change fast enough?
1: Yes. I think that is our biggest problem right there.
0: And have you learned patience over the years?
1: I have. I really have. I have two teenagers, so that has helped me a lot. You learn that as you get older, too.
0: Yeah, you do. So, well, some people do. Some of us still haven't quite learned it.
1: You know, we've had our share of rough times and hardships and all of that. And even after all of that, I know I'm still blessed with him. I am truly so blessed. And I'll take the hardships any day as long as I've got him. Any day.

0: Are you going through a tough time right now? A time where you don't know what to do? You got some big decisions to make? Guess what? You don't have to make them today. You don't. You don't have to make those big decisions in the spur of a moment. I always do. I always make major decisions in an instant. But I think my brain works through them when I'm not really paying attention. Like, I think my subconscious or something must be working out the details. But you don't have to make that big decision right now. Give yourself space. Give yourself time. Give yourself grace, okay? And the most important thing is give yourself the space to pray. God knows exactly what path you need to take, what path will be best for you and those that you love. So ask Him. And I'm such a knucklehead, I can't just say, God, show me, because then I misinterpret every sign. I'm like, God, close the doors that you want closed. Open the door. Just one. Don't give me a choice. And the one that should be open, that you want opened, open it. Open it wide and make it obvious to me that that is the door I'm supposed to choose. Hope that helps give you a little peace tonight. You're listening to Delilah on Q99.
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0: Hi, welcome to the Delilah Show. Who's this?
1: This is Greg.
0: What can I do for you?
1: I was wondering if you could play a song for my wife.
0: What's her name?
1: Suzanne.
0: And what do you want to tell me about your bride?
1: I want to say that she's my best friend and then I love her. I've been traveling off and on for the better part of 4 weeks, and she's been home with our 4 kids and one on the way. And I know she's up late listening to you, so I wanted to try and get a song on for her.
0: You have how many children?
1: 4.
0: And one on the way.
1: Yeah.
0: Have a great night, and I'll play a wonderful song for you.
1: Thank you.

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1: Each night we open up the phone lines to play your request and your dedications. But far more important, we open up the phone lines to listen to you, to find out what's going on in your world, to hear your stories, to find out who you love and why you love them and what matters most.

0: Hi, good evening. Who's this?
1: My name is Victoria.
0: Victoria, what can I do for ya?
1: I was wondering if you would play kind of a romantic good song for my fiance.
0: A romantic good song?
1: Yeah, as long as it's got a good beat to it.
0: As opposed to a romantic bad song?
1: Yeah.
0: What's your fiance's name?
1: His name is Sean.
0: And you want a beat to it, so are we doing a little dancing this evening with Sean?
1: Well, not necessarily, but I just want it to be good because he's at home right now and I'm at work, so I just want him to know that I love him.
0: So if I find a song that's kind of romantic and has a good beat but says I'm leaving you, baby, that probably wouldn't do it, huh?
1: No.
0: Nothing
1: like that.
0: No, you want something sweet, something sappy, something that says I adore you with a beat.
1: Yeah, something like that.
0: Okay, I can do that.
1: I appreciate it.
0: You have a good night. Don't work too hard.
1: I'm going to try not to.

0: Requests, dedications, stories from the heart, and so much more. That's what you'll find right here. I listen to you. I talk to you. I find out what's going on in your world, with your family, with your career, with your hopes and dreams. I find out if you're honoring yourself, if you're nurturing yourself. I don't mean in a narcissistic, spoiled brat kind of way. I mean like in a taking care of you, putting your needs at the top of the list instead of the very bottom, because that's normally what you do. You put your needs at the very, very bottom of the list. Tonight, I encourage you to take care of you so you can better take care of those that you love. I invite you to honor yourself, to look in the mirror and see how wonderful you truly are, and that you deserve to be treated with dignity and respect. 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When we talk about Israel, we're not just talking about a place. We're talking about a people connected to a promise made by God, one he has never broken, and one that continues even today. And that matters today. For Christians, caring for the Jewish people isn't rooted in politics. It's rooted in trust in a God who keeps his word. So we don't stay distant. We step in with prayer and practical help. 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

0: Hi, Michael. What can I do for you?
1: Well, Delilah, there was a woman a few years back that really stole my heart. And she moved out of the area to get away from a really bad past relationship. She didn't return, but she still has my heart and would love for you to play something for her to let her know that I'm still thinking about her.
0: How often does she connect with you now? Is she trying to have a relationship or is she just keeping you hanging on?
1: I haven't heard from her since. Every now and then I'll try to reach out. I don't know if she changed her number. I haven't heard back from her, but...
0: You're not going to like what I'm going to say, but I'm going to say it anyway because you called me. You have to figure out how to grow a new heart or work through the grief process and reclaim yours. Because if she's ghosted you, she knows how to reach you, Michael. You sound like a solid guy, not somebody who's using a burner phone every month. If she wanted to be in relationship with you, she would be showing you that by her actions. Now, the heart wants what the heart wants, and you can't change that. But you sound like you're old enough and mature enough that if you want a healthy, loving, committed relationship, you know that you got to have it with somebody who is committed equally to you.
1: Oh, yeah, I agree 100%. And it's just to let her know that, you know, she has a special place in my heart and that I think of her.
0: Okay. I totally misunderstood. I thought I was trying to do a little magic here and reconnect you two. My bad. I apologize.
1: No worries.
0: And what's her name, the keeper of your heart?
1: Kimberly.
0: Kimberly, you missed out on a great guy, I can tell, but I will play a song for you.
1: Thank you so much, Delilah. I appreciate your time, and God bless.

0: Maybe you just rediscovered me. Maybe you listened to me back in the 80s or the 90s or the early 2000s. Maybe you were that kid falling asleep in the back seat while mom was driving you home from basketball practice, from dance, from piano practice, from whatever. And you had my show on the radio. And you'd listen as you'd nod off to sleep. Because the songs, they just put you in such a sweet state of mind. Now you've rediscovered me and you're like, what? We thought you retired all those years ago. Nay, nay. I've never left. I've never left the radio. I have been here for you pretty much, with the exception of when I lost my son, Zach. In 2017, I have been here every night, looking for you, waiting for you, wanting you to call in. And now you're back. So welcome home, child. Welcome home. I'm going to be here all night long playing your requests and your dedications and keeping you company on this Monday night. You're listening to The Lila on Q99.
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2: 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Has a fire been rekindled? A chat went out long ago. Share that sizzle with me over the air.

0: Hi, Donna. Thank you for being here with us tonight. Tell me who's on your heart.
1: My husband. Well, actually, he's my ex-husband. He divorced me for my best friend. And it's been about 2 years now, but I don't accept the divorce myself. I feel married till death do we part.
0: Donna. Need I point out the obvious? Number one, that's not your best friend.
1: No, it's not.
0: Somebody who would purposefully and knowingly break the friendship code to not only flirt with your husband, but, you know, seduce him.
1: They're married now.
0: And marry him. Shouldn't ever be referred to as your best friend.
1: No, not after we were married so long. I still love him. I'm still waiting for him to come home.
0: Why would you want to build your life around a fantasy that's built on somebody who obviously could care less how you think, feel?
1: I don't know.
0: You have to learn to coexist with that longing and that aching and that wanting, but you got to love yourself enough to say, no way, Jose, am I ever going to be treated like that again?
1: Yeah.
0: All right. Shoulders back.
1: Okay.
0: Deep breath. Big smile on your face.
1: Okay.
0: It's time that you go put on something red with some high heels and have some fun. All right, girlfriend?
1: Okay.
0: You have a good night.
1: Thank you.

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1: Come on in
0: WSLQ.
1: And make yourself at home. I know it's late and I know you're tired. You had a long day. Hopefully you had a great weekend. Well, it's time for you to rest, relax, unwind, unburden your heart. Okay? If you've got a story to share, 1-888-633-5452 is the direct line into the studio.

0: Rebecca. This is Delilah. What can I do for you?
1: I would like to dedicate a song to my husband, Dwayne.
0: What do you want to tell your honey?
1: I want to tell him that I love him very much and that I do trust him 100%. He made a comment after 12 years of marriage the other day that I was just waiting for him to leave and that I still didn't trust him. After my first marriage, I put a lot of walls up, and he thinks that those walls are still there, and I just want him to know that they're not.
0: Why would he think those walls are still up?
1: I'm a very independent, became very independent person after my first divorce, and it is hard to let the walls down. And
0: so are you sure they are down?
1: Probably not.
0: Okay, let's get honest here, because you called me to say there's no walls, that I trust him completely and he's completely

0: all the way in my heart. And now I'm hearing maybe there are some walls, and maybe, Rebecca, you need to do a little bit of work here on this heart.
1: I probably do.
0: You know, your husband is not your counselor. He's not a therapist. And even if he is a licensed counselor or therapist, he shouldn't be the one helping you through this. Have you thought that maybe you should go get some healing? How long has it been that you've been divorced from this last situation?
1: 15, almost 16 years ago.
0: Don't you think it's kind of time to work through that and let that nonsense be in the past?
1: Yes, I was an at-home. I stayed at home and my children were born. So when my first husband walked out, it was a struggle.
0: But 16 years, honey, it's time to let the past be the past. Because what's happening is your husband is paying a debt he does not owe.
1: He's paid it a lot over the past.
0: That's not right. That's not fair. And that's not good. And that's not healthy. So go talk to whoever you need to talk to work through the angst, to get to a point of healing so you can be completely and totally free to love your hubby with every fiber of your being without anything from the past coming in between you.
1: Yes, ma'am.

0: Tonight's Delilah's Dilemma is sponsored by Universal Music, who is releasing a new Neil Diamond album. It's called Wild at Heart, and it's the third and final chapter of his collaboration with producer Rick Rubin. This album features 10 previously unreleased songs from Neil's Home Before Dark sessions, including the brand new single, You're My Favorite Song. The Rock and Roll Hall of Famer has sold over 130 million albums, and Wild at Heart is available now and delivers a powerful emotional collection from the one, the only Neil Diamond. If you're a fan of Neil Diamond, you are going to love this. It is great news. Tonight's Delilah's Dilemma is from a young man named Kyle. He says, my girlfriend Chelsea and I have been together over 4 years now. We met back in high school. Lately, I feel like I've lost her. I feel like she's moved on with her life without me. She tells me she's in love with me and she wants to spend the rest of her life with me. But honestly, I don't see it anymore. For the longest time, she was the one that was ready to move in, get engaged, start our life as one, but I wasn't ready for that type of commitment. Now I'm older, wiser, ready to settle down and start our life as a family. But I don't think that's what she wants anymore. We're in college in different cities. We both work and have busy lives. We try to see each other once a week, but sometimes that doesn't happen. She used to tell me there were times she didn't feel like I made her my first priority. I honestly want to ask for her hand in marriage, but she leaves me skeptical. I love her. I want to be with her, but I'm afraid it's just not working out. What should I do? Can you help me? From Kyle. Kyle, I will have my motherly words of wisdom for you coming up next. 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I love cooking at home, especially making homemade spaghetti sauce with tomatoes and onions from my garden and lots of garlic and olive oil. It's delicious. 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Luckily, I got Tide. It's boosted to be cleaner, whiter, brighter, and fresher versus Tide Simply. I notice such a difference in the clean that I wear, whatever I want now while I'm cooking. Try Tide. It's boosted. If it's got to be clean, it's got to be Tide.
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Tonight's Delilah's Dilemma is from a young man named Kyle. He and his girlfriend have been together 4 years. They're going to school in different towns, and he wants to start a life with her and be fiancé, be engaged, start a family. But he thinks her love has grown cold. Kyle, there's only one way to find out, and that's to communicate. You can't guess at her feelings. You need to set aside a weekend. You take time off, she takes time off. You need to set aside a chunk of time, not an hour or two, but a day or two. And you need to honestly talk and say, I'm not going to be upset. I'm not going to be angry, but I need to know where you're at. Do you still see yourself sharing this life, this path with me by your side? Is that the deepest desire of your heart, is to share this life as one? If her answer is yes, then things will probably work out. If it's not, if she's decided to take a different path and she just doesn't know how to express that, then it's time to accept that and move on. You sound like such a sweet, tender-hearted young man, and I know if this isn't the woman that God has planned for you, somebody else even more spectacular will come into your life one day. I know you don't want to hear that right now, but I hope that this is the plan for your life, because you both sound like wonderful young people.

0: I love, stinking love being on the air. This past weekend, I was honored by the Tennessee Association of Broadcasters. I was given a Lifetime Achievement Award for the 25 plus years I've been on the air there. How awesome is that? I was so honored, so blessed. And someone asked me after I got my award, how do you still like going in the studio after all these years? I'm like, well, it's been 52 and I love it more now than I ever have. I truly love spending nights with you. If you have a story to share, I would love to hear from you. The phone lines are open, or you can text me, or you can find me on social media. I am on TikTok at radio.delilah. 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I'm also on Facebook. I'm also on Instagram. So find me. Share your story with me. I would love to share it with the world. 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
0: Like countless songs say, there's no cure for a broken heart. I'm here to help ease your heartache and help you move on. 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

0: Laura, hi. Welcome to the Delilah Show. What can I do for you?
1: I'm a senior in college, and I broke up with my boyfriend about 3 weeks ago, and we were together for 3 years. He was my first love, but we broke up 4 or 5 times, and finally I decided this was it. And 3 months ago, I got into a taekwondo class at my university, and I started liking the class before I knew my teacher, because we had an interim teacher for a week. And after he started teaching us, I developed a crush on him. And for the last 3 months, I've lost 12 pounds. I made an A in his class. I've started at his private dojo, and I'm the newest student with the least amount of experience, but he's always complimentary and encouraging and positive and kind and everything I've never had in a boyfriend. And I know it's teacher-student crush, so I'm torn because I don't want to tell him because he's my teacher, and I do want to tell him because why let chance pass up? So I'm out of town and missing a week of his classes and just up all night thinking about it and thinking about him, and I just want something to comfort me.
0: And he's single?
1: He's been single for years. I found this out because my sorority sisters have been taking taekwondo for him for 3 years, and they told me he's
0: and you've been doing your research.
1: Yes.
0: All right. Well, good luck, honey. Thank you for calling.
1: Thank you.

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1: I know you had a long day today, and there's still things you want to get done before you call it a night. Stop rushing. Stop worrying so much, and just give yourself a chance to calm down just for a few minutes, to breathe deep, and to enjoy all the blessings in your life.

0: Hi, good evening. Who's this?
1: Hi, Delilah. It's Christina.
0: Hi, Christina. What can I do for you?
1: I'd like to dedicate a song for my daughter, who's been my strength and my dear angel going through cancer 5 years ago.
0: And wait. Back up. Hold on here. You want to dedicate a song to your daughter?
1: Yes.
0: Okay. What's her name?
1: It's Elizabeth.
0: Her name is Elizabeth, and she went through cancer, or you fought cancer?
1: No, I fought cancer, but she's been my inspiration throughout 5 years.
0: Okay.
1: And she went with me to the hospital today after 5 years, and I heard nothing but positive and wonderful things from the doctors. And she keeps inspiring me to go on and go through this wonderful life with her.
0: And how old is she now?
1: She's 19. She was 14 when I was diagnosed.
0: Wow. What kind of cancer?
1: Breast. What else?
0: What else? That's what about 90% of women call me that have battled, and thank God after 5 years you've won.
1: I think I have, yes. And I think I have a long time to go.
0: And a lot of other women to inspire. And
1: yes, Delilah.
0: Let's hope that we can eradicate that disease in our lifetime. What do you say?
1: Thank you so much, Delilah. You have a wonderful evening.
0: You too. I'm glad you got the good news today.
1: Thank you so much.

0: You know, time is the most precious thing we have. Each day is a gift. You only have 24 hours in the day, and when they're gone, they're gone. You can't get them back. If you have squandered that time doing nothing, it's gone. That time is gone. You need to live life fully. Turn off the TV. Put the remote down. Forget the fact that you've got a widescreen as big as your house. Live life large. Love and laugh and dance and go for walks and walk the dog and talk to the neighbors and get involved with your kids' lives. Time is precious. That's why it's called the present. You are listening to Delilah on Q99. When we talk about Israel, we're not just talking about a place. We're talking about a people connected to a promise made by God, one he has never broken, and one that continues even today. And that matters today. For Christians, caring for the Jewish people isn't rooted in politics. It's rooted in trust in a God who keeps his word. 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

0: Hi, good evening. Who is this?
1: This is Tammy. I was wondering if I could talk to Delilah.
0: This is Delilah, Tammy. What can I play for you? Who are you thinking of?
1: I'm thinking of my fiance, Mark. It's actually a really cool story. We were neighbors all growing up, and he moved away, and that's when we finally got together, and we actually just got engaged. I'm just really happy right now, and we're starting to plan our wedding.
0: Marrying the boy next door.
1: Yes, I am.
0: Wow. Good for you. How old are you?
1: I'm 20.
0: And when you were growing up and he was living next door, did you have a crush on him?
1: Big time. But we actually sat down and we talked, and we found out that we both liked each other so much in high school.
0: But you were what, too shy to tell each other?
1: Pretty much that, and he was my brother's best friend. So for a little bit, I was hands off in that way, but we were also really, really shy about approaching each other in high school.
0: Oh, my word, Tammy. Good for you. I'm glad things have worked out.
1: Thank you, Delilah.
0: Bye-bye.
1: Bye.

0: If your eyes are getting a little sleepy, I hope you have a good night's rest. Thank you for joining me. I will be back tomorrow with more of your requests and dedications. Have a wonderful Tuesday and do me a favor. Take some time out of your busy schedule to slow down and love someone. Good night. 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
0: Today's hits, yesterday's favorites. If you're facing a challenging time, I find a great deal of hope in the stories from this.

0: good evening. Welcome to the Delilah Show. Who is this?
1: This is Harold.
0: Harold, what can I do for you?
1: Well, I just want to say to my wife and my two lovely daughters that, you know, I love you. My wife and I have been married for 24 and a half years, and I have two great kids. One's 22 and the other one's 39. The oldest is just my stepdaughter, but, you know, in all means, she's, you know, I practically raised her. And my wife has taught me one thing in life, and that is how to love and how to cherish a family, and I really appreciate that.
0: And what's her name?
1: Bonnie.
0: So you say your wife has taught you how to love. What do you mean by that?
1: Well, she's taught me how to be caring, how to treat a person. You see, when I first met my wife, I was a typical guy, you know. A woman at that time to me was almost like a possession. She taught me how to be a partner. And to me, that, you know, that was one of the best things she could ever done for me.
0: Yeah, it is. And that you were willing to open your mind and learn is amazing and wonderful.
1: She has a love that just won't end. And she's a very warm-hearted person. She's the kind of person that everybody likes to, you know, warms up to when they meet. And I just want to say I love you and thank you for all these beautiful years.

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1: Moving you from the place you are right now in your life to the place you were meant to be. It's our battle cry here on the John Tesh Radio Program. If you want to live longer, it's pretty simple. Some say the experts, just marry a happy person. This is according to a study from Tilburg University. They found that having a happy spouse actually does lead to a longer life. The researchers found that a spouse's life satisfaction was an even better predictor of study participants' mortality than participants' own life satisfaction. Participants who had a happy partner at the beginning of a study were less likely to pass away over the next 8 years compared with participants who had less happy partners.
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1: And coming up, if you grab a soda or a sweet snack before a massage, new research says you may be sabotaging the whole thing. What's going on? It's next.

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0: Here's a bizarre piece of intel to share with you. A massage, of course, is supposed to help us unwind. But now new research shows what we eat or drink beforehand could ruin the whole experience. A study in the International Journal of Psychophysiology found that consuming glucose, which of course is the sugar that floods your bloodstream after a soda, a frappuccino, or a sweet snack, it keeps the body's fight or flight system raised during a massage, preventing relaxation. For the study, hundreds of healthy adults either drank the equivalent of 2 cans of regular soda or plain water, and then both groups had a 10-minute shoulder and neck massage. The result, the people who drank water before their massage showed a clear reduction in stress chemicals. Their bodies significantly downshifted into a calmer state. But the ones who had the sodas beforehand never saw their fight or flight hormones go down, even though they had the exact same massage. Instead, glucose targeted the branch of the nervous system responsible for revving the body up and held it there. And their relaxation response never kicked in. So, if you're headed to a massage or know somebody who's doing that, or even a yoga class or any relaxation practice, you got to skip the sugary drink first.
2: Intelligence for your life.
0: And coming up, with housing costs sky high, flipping mobile homes could be the next big side hustle. It's cheap to start, demand is high, and the profits are real. I'll tell you all about this next.

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Now, most mobile homes are cheap, partly because the selling price does not include land, right? Most buyers pay only for the structure and then pay rent to the person who owns the trailer park land. You know this. So you can usually get a mobile home for a song. As far as an investment, it's recession-proof and in high demand. The trailer park homes are appreciating in value up nearly 60% over the last 5 years. And you don't need a trust fund to get started. Just hustle, research, and the willingness to clean, paint, or fix a leaky roof. And if you don't want to flip mobile homes, well, trailer park stock is also hot. The price has risen over 4,000% in the last 10 years. That's 8 times the return of the S&P 500.

0: Gib, we talk a lot on the program about the power of awe, as in A-W-E, and how it can cure anxiety, it can cure depression. The reason I bring this up is because you were on vacation with your family, mm-hmm. and you sent me some texts that were very powerful texts.
1: Yeah.
0: And also some photos, and you're saying you can't. Where were you? Were you in Zion National Park?
1: Zion National Park, and it was overwhelming to see the rock walls. It's one long canyon with these hikes that go off either side, and it feels like you're in a cathedral built by God Himself. It is unbelievable, and the mood altering effect of being in awe of these giant rock faces and this these beautiful rock formations. For me, it had the most amazing effect on my mood and my family's mood. We just had a great time.
0: Well, yeah, speaking of family, you have your kids are 13, 11, and
1: 8.
0: Did it have that effect, or were they just going through the motions?
1: No,
0: that's pretty young.
1: It had that effect on them. Like they would just exhaust themselves hiking and taking in the scenery, and then at the end of the day, they would just pass out. They were so exhausted and happy, and they still fight. They're still kids. They're still
0: right.
1: They're still mean to each other. But it was fantastic to get to see the look on their
0: faces. And what about sharing it with the family?
1: I mean,
0: especially your wife. Yeah,
1: that's what life is about.
0: Yeah,
1: that's me. That's what life is about. So I feel like that was the most. That was the most incredible experience. Yeah.
0: The power of experiencing and understanding and appreciating awe.

0: 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Intelligence for your life.
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1: From our pet intelligence files, does your dog have a favorite toy? And no matter how many new toys you tempt her with, all she wants is that chewed up, raggedy old one. There's a reason for this. Researchers from the University of Bristol looked into the types of toys dogs like best and which ones they get tired of quickly. What the researchers found was that dogs like toys with the shortest lifespan, meaning toys that they can tear apart in a few hours or even minutes. That's because dogs think of their toys in the same way that a wolf thinks of its prey. They want it to react when they engage with it. So if a wolf caught a squirrel, the squirrel would squeal when it was bitten, and the wolf would tear it apart with its teeth. Sorry. That's why our dogs like toys that squeak, because they mimic how prey reacts. And squeaky toys that are soft and pliable, like an animal's body, trigger a hunter instinct in dogs, which is why dogs become so fixated on them. Now, it doesn't mean your dog won't enjoy a more durable toy or one that doesn't squeak, but you may have to help them enjoy it, play fetch with that one or tug of war, to help engage your dog and make them feel like they're interacting with it more. That's your pet intelligence.
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Quick update from our friend, dermatologist Dr. Mitchell Goldman. He says, hey, check out your neck. If it's bothering you, if it's looking 10 years older than your face, remember your smartphone addiction could be to blame. Dr. Goldman says, constantly lowering your head to look at your phone will cause the skin on your neck to sag, and horizontal lines will also form. That's because the skin on the neck is thinner than on other parts of the body. It also has relatively few oil glands, unlike the face. Put it all together, your neck will become as wrinkly as a turtle. So to prevent premature neck wrinkles, moisturize it daily, wear sunscreen, hold your phone at night.

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0: 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And check this out, between birthdays and any other gift-giving occasion, does the woman in your life ever say to you, you don't have to get me anything? And if she does, do you listen to her or do you get her something anyway? Well, a new survey finds that even if a wife or girlfriend speaks those words, 88% of men will ignore them and get her something. I'm in there myself. It's a good idea, by the way, since we now know women in the survey said, even if they say they don't want anything, 65% still expect at least a small gift.
1: Tell us what you think. 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
0: From our longevity files, we've all heard the advice, move more, sit less. But new research now says how hard you move matters just as much as how often. A study in the European Heart Journal found that adding a small amount of vigorous activity into your day could lower your risk of 8 major conditions, including heart disease, type 2 diabetes, atrial fibrillation, and even dementia. So this study followed nearly 500,000 people, and those who incorporated more intense activity into their days saw big results. Up to a 63% lower risk of dementia, huge. A 60% lower risk of diabetes, and a little vigorous exercise slashed the overall risk of death in half. And you don't need hours at the gym. The experts say only 4% of your daily movement needs to be vigorous to start seeing benefits. So, 2.5 minutes out of an hour-long workout, or just a few short bursts a day. What counts? Anything that leaves you slightly winded, like quickly walking up the stairs, running like you're being chased, or doing some jumping jacks for a few minutes, or even carrying heavy groceries across a big parking lot. So it's not just about moving more. It's about pushing yourself a little harder.
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0: And coming up, you ever feel like your chatbot is too nice? If your chatbot, like ChatGPT, always says you're right, even when you're wrong, you're not alone. I'm going to share the scientific reasons why this is happening next.

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opinions, agreeing with everything they say. Why does this happen? Because bots are trained using a technique called reinforcement learning from human feedback. That means they learn to adapt based on what people like, and people like being told they're right, even if they're wrong. The problem is that can make an AI assistant less effective. For example, an AI bot in a medical setting might downplay serious symptoms to reassure the user. In fact, researchers got ChatGPT to change a correct answer to a wrong one simply by responding, "I don't think that's right." That means an education bot helping students with homework could tell them their wrong answers are correct just to make them happy. AI companies are aware of this issue and will adjust future models so they go into sycophant mode less often. You can also tell your chatbot to give you factual answers, even if it means you are wrong.

0: Now, I don't have any of this stuff here yet, Gib, here in the studio, but I'm going to get some. It's a sleep hack. You stir nutmeg powder into warm milk or tea before bed. Okay. I always have a hard time going to sleep. I was just thinking about our radio show. Yeah. According to the Journal of Ethnopharmacology, nutmeg has natural compounds that have sedative effects. It can help you drift off faster and sleep longer. And nutmeg helps with light sleep and deep sleep, which is the most restorative. You just need a teaspoon in your warm milk or nighttime tea. What does nutmeg taste like?
1: Like Christmas.
0: Oh, yeah. Okay.
1: We mostly have nutmeg in our...
0: So maybe it's in the eggnog? Or?
1: It's in the eggnog. So, yeah, nutmeg is in... It's the umami taste in the eggnog. So you got the cream, the brandy, the cinnamon, and then the nutmeg that adds a little punch to it. So it'll just make it kind of taste like a Christmas spice without the cinnamon. And you could add a little bit of cinnamon in there, too, if you want. But add that, and then you have deep sleep. It's got to be hard to find nutmeg not in November and December. That's my only thing.
0: I got you. Well, I'll stock up.
1: There you go.

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1: Did you know that 40% of couples save their most important conversations for the car? That's according to British insurance researchers. The reason? There are fewer distractions. Nobody can just walk out of the room or throw themselves in the car, hopefully. Plus, it's less intimidating to sit side by side to have a serious discussion because you don't have to look into each other's eyes. Now, discuss this. Let me know how it goes.
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0: Here's one of those conversation starters you know I love. Have you ever wondered why it gets harder to carry a child when they fall asleep and why the kid actually feels heavier? It's because they're relaxed completely and they stop holding on. According to researcher Marilyn Voss-Savant, when a child falls asleep in your arms, their weight sags and shifts from your upper body to your arm muscles, which are weaker, of course, by comparison. Think about it. It's much easier to carry a heavy handbag or backpack on your shoulders than when it's dangling from one hand. Also, our skeletons are supported by our powerful leg muscles. But if you tried to stand on your hands, it would be much harder. Same weight, weaker muscles. It's also easier to hold on to a child who's awake because their own muscles hold them somewhat stiffly. But when they're asleep or don't want to be picked up, they become as limp as a 30-pound bag of flour and nearly impossible to carry. And that's the secret to why a sleeping child is heavier than one who's awake. Believe me, grandfather of three, I know the feeling.
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0: 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Q99, today's hits, yesterday's favorites. Get ready for an important piece of health intelligence. John Tesh here. It's intelligence for your life. Protecting your heart. Let's talk. It might be as easy as walking just a little faster because a new study in the journal Heart shows that brisk walking can cut your risk of heart rhythm problems by a whopping 43%. Here's the trick. You have to walk over 4 miles an hour. And get this, the benefits were strongest in people with high blood pressure. In other words, it helps those who need it most. Researchers say about one-third of the heart protection comes from things like an improved metabolism and lower inflammation. So a fitness tracker that calculates your walking pace may be all you need to help add years to your life and life to your years.
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0: Alrighty, coming up, if you always come home from vacation more exhausted than when you left, a sleep expert says the fix is simpler than you think. It starts the moment you wake up. Stand by.

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0: If you're like me and you often come back from vacation feeling like you need a vacation because you're more drained than rejuvenated, your body clock could be to blame. Sleep experts call it social jet lag. It's a mismatch between your biological clock and your actual schedule. It doesn't require a long flight. Even a weekend trip in the same time zone can throw off your circadian rhythm if you're sleeping in, eating late, and staying up past your normal bedtime. Melissa Nowert is a medical professor at Yale, specializing in sleep disruption. She says the single most important thing you can do is wake up at the same time every day, even on vacation, because sleeping in by more than an hour or two can significantly disrupt your internal clock. And the moment you wake up, get sunlight. Nowert says the hours immediately after waking are when your body is most sensitive to circadian cues. Meal times matter too. Avoid eating too close to bed to give your digestive system the break it's evolved to expect. And at home or away, you got to keep that thermostat between 60 and 67 degrees. Consistent wake time, morning light, cool room. That's the formula for feeling rested no matter where you are.
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0: 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Men today want garage condos. These are garages so big they need zoning permits. I'll tell you why they're the hot new thing next. We don't talk

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These are spaces where people can house their vehicles and their toys with all the comforts of home. Because it's not just a storage space, it's a hangout space, too. People are outfitting them with bars, racing lifts, flat screens, and golf simulators. They're that big. But some people don't want to rent a space. They want to build their own. And owners love them. Some people use them for parties because the mess stays out of the main house. But building a mega garage can cause problems with neighbors who think they're an eyesore. Some are so big they need zoning permits because they're the size of a small airplane hangar. Wow. That's why some towns have started cracking down, placing building moratoriums on giant garages. But off-site garage condos are still big business. Just like the self-storage boom, a garage condo boom is beginning, with developers building them from coast to coast.

0: When I saw this, Gabe, I was thinking of your eldest daughter, your 13-year-old, because I see her doing this all the time when you're talking to her, or and maybe she does it in class too. It's the latest way to relax. It's called stress sketching. Basically, just a new word for doodling, but according to Psych Central, it could be a form of art therapy and have a positive effect on your health, because when you're doodling or stress sketching, you're exercising your creativity and imagination, which will lower anxiety levels. Great for people with ADD. The advice is spend 3 minutes doodling a pattern that contains curves like ocean waves, hearts, or the letter U.
1: You know, your wife does this too. We always joke that my oldest is just a clone of mom.
0: Yeah.
1: And this is absolutely something that they share. Mom will sit there and draw flowers all day long while she's on very important calls, which meet all of these criteria. It's got curves. My daughter does it. It is a great way to keep your brain engaged verbal and oral tasks, aural, A-U-R-A-L, while you have to like listen on a conference call. So the research is in, this is absolutely beneficial, and I've seen it in my own life.
0: I think that Einstein was a doodler. We've had that story before. Yeah.
1: E equals MC squared was originally just a sketch. You just happened upon it.
0: Very funny.

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1: your family,
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7: 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Make it a priority. 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Make it a habit.
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1: Would you like to know if you might be dealing with a psycho, someone with psychopathic qualities? There are a few dead giveaways, according to the journal Personality and Individual Differences. Turns out people with high levels of psychopathic personality traits, they move their heads less when they're talking. Wow! That's true for both men and women. Another body language cue that you might be dealing with a psychopath, they use more hand gestures than most people, so they move their heads less and their hands more. Creepy already. People, I can see it in my mind. People who do these two things are more likely to have psychopathic personality traits, which are things like not caring about other people's suffering, not showing any remorse ever, being a skillful liar, bragging frequently, not planning ahead, leaving things to the last minute. Well, I'm a psychopath. And a person with psychopathic tendencies may be superficially charming, but they fail to keep promises. Something to keep in mind when you meet new people. Keep the body language cues in mind.

0: Hey, intelligent people, do you think there's a temperature at which we're happiest? Scientists say yes, and it's a lot colder than you might expect. The temperature at which we're happiest is 57 degrees Fahrenheit, 14 Celsius. That's according to Osaka University in Japan. They conducted daily happiness surveys of study participants over a year and a half, tracking how happy people said they were each day, along with the daily temperature, wind speed, humidity, precipitation, and hours of sunshine. Somewhat surprisingly, the researchers found that happiness is maximized at 57 degrees Fahrenheit. Happiness drops as temperatures either rise or fall beyond 57 degrees. Fascinating.
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0: 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Q99, today's hits, yesterday's favorites. Get ready to move from the place you are right now in your life to the place you were meant to be. Intelligence for your life with me, John Tesh. And look at this. One of the hottest activities for adults these days is taking swimming lessons. Gosh, I guess 40 years ago, I used to teach adult swimming lessons at the Y. Why are so many adults again hopping in the pool? Few reasons. First, there's been a fourfold increase in triathlon competitors in the last 5 years. A lot of them have nailed the running and biking portions of the race, but want to be more comfortable swimming in open water. In fact, triathletes are more likely to get swimming instruction than running or biking. There's also more interest in what's known as masters swimming. Those are meets between adult amateur pool swimmers, and their ranks have grown 50%. Masters swimming. Older people swimming. The final reason older adults are getting in the pool, it's a total body workout that's easy on their joints. I can attest to that. Swimming improves aerobic ability like running and builds muscle like weight training. It also increases flexibility the same way yoga does, which of course is important as we age.
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0: And coming up, if you ever felt a little sorry for one of those food delivery robots when it gets stuck in a pothole while rolling down the sidewalk, science says that's completely normal. The reason why is fascinating. This will be a conversation starter for you. Next.

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0: Have you ever felt bad for a delivery robot? You know, one of those square things with the blinky eyes? If so, you're not alone. And there's a scientific reason why. The Penn State Center for Social Responsible Artificial Intelligence says humans automatically treat computers as social beings when they meet three criteria. They're interactive, they use conversational language, and they perform roles previously filled by people. And delivery robots check all those boxes, so when we see one tipped over, our brains trigger the same social response, the same response that we'd have watching a person who needs help. But not everybody feels kindly toward them. Critics point out that delivery bots are actually rolling cameras and microphones run by big companies. For some people, the urge to kick a robot isn't really about the robot at all. It's about what it represents, like surveillance or the replacement of human jobs. I get that. That's why they're designed to look cute so people won't beat them up. Take those Coco robots that are everywhere these days. They have rounded edges, LED eyes, gentle movements, and human names. And those features make the machines appear approachable and deserving of protection.
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0: 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I'll share the ultimate sleep hack coming up. And an Oxford sleep specialist says it's the only thing you need to do.

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Of course, you know, we talk a lot in this program about sleep and sleep hacks. We talk about it a lot on our coaching programs as well. And now we see that the ultimate sleep hack may be just try your best to

or doing Wordle. Sleep will eventually come when you stop worrying about it. What works for me is a boring audiobook. It puts me to sleep very quickly, and sometimes I have to do it twice in one night. Some

0: Dave, I know this will speak to you because you've seen it work in your own life. According to the journal Scientific Reports, if you're in a blah, blah mood, turn on a game or go see one in person. Watching other people compete in person or from your couch stimulates the area of the brain called the reward circuit. It keeps your mood steady and maximizes happiness. A study found that when you regularly watch sports, you increase your brain's gray matter in the reward circuit, which triggers lasting positivity. You must be happy and positive all the time, because how many kids' soccer games do and coaching kids' baseball games you do a weekend?
1: Okay, but when I'm coaching or if I'm watching my kids play, I'm too invested in the outcome, and I end up... sorry if you're a parent on my kids' little league team, but we have been losing a lot lately. So
0: you're the bad news bears.
1: We really are the bad news bears. So I come home kind of stressed for that. But then I come home and I watch my own team either win or lose, and it is much more relaxing. And I've gotten my son addicted to, you know, the ups and downs of watching baseball, and so he has to now live with that emotional thing. But it's been a good couple of years for my favorite teams.
0: And your wife isn't at home.
1: She hates it. It's been a good couple of years for my favorite teams. So I walk out feeling better watching other sports, but watching my kids play, I'm too invested.
0: Yeah, again, from Scientific Reports, if you want to change your mood, turn on a game or go see one in person.

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1: All right, you intelligent couples, you want to strengthen your long-term relationship? Consider sharing a few more public displays of affection, or PDAs, with your partner. So holding hands while you're walking through the mall, cuddling at the movies, sharing a public kiss over dinner at a restaurant. Couples therapist Dr. Juliana Morris says PDA is something we're used to seeing from people in new relationships. But no matter how long you've been together, PDA can be a way to bond and feel closer to your partner. Because when couples physically connect in public, they reinforce their commitment in front of the world. It's a way of saying, I choose you out of all the other people in the world. And I don't care who knows it. Dr. Morris says that is a powerful statement. Amen?
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From our weight management files, you want to satisfy your hunger without gaining weight? Do what we do in the Tesh household. You snack on almonds. According to the Journal of Clinical Nutrition, people who ate roughly 36 almonds as a snack, or 1.5 ounces, weren't as hungry the rest of the day. And the greatest reduction in hunger happened when they were eaten as a mid-morning snack, the almonds. And even though the almonds added an extra 250 calories to their diet, the almond eaters tended to eat 250 fewer calories overall throughout the day. That's because the almonds made them less hungry between meals and less interested in eating at their next meal. It's the monounsaturated fat and the fiber that suppress hunger. So go ahead, have a snack. Just make it 36 almonds.

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0: 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Q99, today's hits, yesterday's favorites. Making you the smartest person in the room, the John Tesh Radio Show, bringing you intelligence for your life each and every day. And we want you to keep some apples on hand in case of your next stress attack. The Journal of Psychology now says just the scent of apples can derail your stress. How does this work? In a recent study, people who were exposed to the aroma of apples had lower stress responses while performing irritating tasks. And the scent of apples worked better than the smell of chamomile or no scent at all. So what is it about apples? The experts say apples trigger the body's sympathetic nervous system to reduce the output of fight or flight hormones. The magic of apples.
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0: And just ahead, when it comes to staying healthy, we know we should get regular exercise, eat well, and prioritize sleep. But there's another life factor essential to good health. I'll explain how you can start tapping into this factor with a simple hello to a stranger.

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0: So when it comes to staying healthy, of course, you should prioritize exercise and eating well and getting quality sleep. But now growing research shows it's equally as important to build strong friendships while you're at it, because our friends can be just as essential to a long and healthy life. For example, a University of Virginia study found that when people were asked to rate the difficulty of climbing a steep hill, they were much more likely to rate the hill as easy to climb if they were with a friend compared to people who climbed alone. And because those close friends provide a reliable support system for when we're stressed, they're associated with lowering our risk for everything from depression to heart attacks to even cancer. Meanwhile, research from the American Heart Association shows the opposite to be true as well. The people reporting no close friends are among the most likely to suffer premature death. Dr. Marissa Franco is a psychology professor at the University of Maryland. She tells us this is why we should prioritize developing strong friendships, meaning if you have a choice between saying hello to a stranger or minding your own business, always choose to say hi. It's a powerful factor for living a longer, healthier, and happier life.
2: Now that's intelligence for your life.
0: 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So I'll tell you where the biggest opportunities are, according to the experts at LinkedIn.

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0: Important question for you. Are you thinking about a career pivot this year? Well, you're not alone, because according to LinkedIn, over half of full-time workers say they're already job hunting or plan to start right now. So which jobs are growing the fastest? You'll find this interesting. Here's what LinkedIn's annual, quote, jobs on the rise report says. Topping the list, artificial intelligence engineer and AI consultant, which is no surprise given how fast the AI industry is exploding. But it's not just tech jobs that are available. The top 10 also includes physical therapist, travel advisor, event coordinator, sales rep, and even security guard. So LinkedIn explains it this way. Post-pandemic, people are traveling more and going to more in-person events, which is driving demand for everything from event planners to security professionals. As far as physical therapists, well, with the population aging, there's growing demand. But even people without injuries are seeing physical therapists. Why? It's now seen as a form of preventive medicine.
1: Intelligence for your life. It's

0: All right, folks, we want you to file this next tip away in your memory banks for the next time you feel a meltdown coming on.
1: Ooh.
0: If you're about to freak out, there's an antidote according to the Journal of Behavioral Medicine. You lower your voice. So when you're on edge, your heart rate and blood pressure spike. That creates tension throughout our body, and you're more likely to raise your voice. The easiest fix is to consciously lower or soften your voice, and speaking softly can make you feel 20% calmer in minutes. I have people, I'm in meetings with them sometimes, and they do this thing like this. It's softer and quieter, and it makes me, it does not quiet me, it does not make me less anxious.
1: Right, but it makes them less anxious.
0: Yeah.
1: And that's why they do it.
0: I can't hear them.
1: Right. So they've read the books.
0: Don't do this to me.
1: No. They've read the books. They know the studies where if you speak softly and slowly, it makes people lean in and it makes you seem more important. But you can overdo it, right? So if you're anxious and you're freaking out and all of a sudden you just, I'm going to talk like I'm food critic on NPR. And then all of a sudden everybody's, it's too much. You got to find the happy medium. So just slow yourself down a little bit. But it does kind of cite this thing that I am always saying, which is that we have these lizard brains. You know, and we fake it till we make it. So if like, ooh, I scrunch my face up when I'm stressed, my voice gets higher when I'm stressed, and all you got to do is unscrunch your face and lower your voice, and guess what? The actual stress that was causing you to do that in the first place goes away. That is the system that our brain is. That's the way the sympathetic and parasympathetic nervous systems work.
0: If you're about to freak out, lower your voice.

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0: intelligence for your life.
1: 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It can lower our risk for everything from heart disease to arthritis and diabetes. Well, now there's a new way to get your daily dose of resveratrol. 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Board-certified family physician Dr. Joel Furman recommends roasting red grapes and using them as a topping for salads, grilled chicken, and toast. The roasting process helps break down the grape cell walls and makes the nutrients easier to absorb. That means you'll get the full cancer-fighting benefits of resveratrol without the potential side effects of alcohol. 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

0: 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Turns out sharing food together helps you bond and build morale. This comes from Cornell University. They studied firefighters, for example, and those firefighters who ate together performed better on the job than those who ate alone. It's something that goes back to ancient survival when tribes would eat together. It's a more intimate way to bond than simply chit-chatting or getting a coffee together. Sharing food increases activity in the part of the brain responsible for selfless actions. So it makes us feel like we're all on the same team. It makes us want to be nicer to the people we share food with. In a work situation, that is going to make you more cooperative and productive.
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0: Well, hello. Good morning, kids. Time for Dick and Dave on Q99. Today's hits, yesterday's favorites.
1: Good morning.
0: I'm Dick Daniels. There's David Page.
1: Here we go. We're here.
0: And let's do some good stuff this morning on Q99. Free money. 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Free food from Hardee's. Also, Danny Myers, afternoons on Q99. Tickets to a really, really cool-looking Michael Jackson tribute concert called MJ the Illusion. It's May 22nd at the historic Academy Theater in Lynchburg.
1: All right, high temperatures today into the 70s, increasing sunshine. The rain has moved out for today. There's a chance of showers back in the forecast tomorrow with highs in the 70s. 46 right now at Q99.
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2: 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Today's hits, yesterday's favorites. Q9.

0: today's hits, yesterday's favorites. 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We are WSLQ. Roanoke, Lynchburg, in the New River Valley. It is 6:03. I'm Dick Daniels.
1: Good morning. I'm David Page, and I've got news for you. Roanoke City Council approving their 2027 budget, $421.5 million plan that required $18 million in cuts, freezing 80 to 95 vacant positions, and delays several capital improvement projects, including fire station number 2. Man's in custody after a standoff in Roanoke County yesterday. 31-year-old Tyler Lockett of Pennsylvania County taken into custody at Petty Avenue after refusing to respond to officers serving a warrant. He faces 13 counts of probation violation. Roanoke County family is taking the Virginia High School League to federal court over a policy that bars homeschooled students from competing in public school sports. A judge hearing arguments yesterday, a ninth grader who is homeschooled for religious reasons, his lawyers say he should be allowed to run for Northside High School track and cross-country teams while the case plays out. President Trump moving to suspend the federal tax on gasoline to help us shoulder the fuel prices caused by the Iran war. The president cannot suspend the tax on his own. Congress would have to approve the move. The federal gas tax currently at about 18.5 cents a gallon. And finally, off we go to the skies above. And before you pack your carry-on luggage for your next flight, you may want to make sure you throw in a snack or two, because if you're flying Delta, you may not get one. Delta announcing they are soon going to stop offering food and drinks on flights shorter than 350 miles beginning later this month. That affects over 400 flights in their service. So unless you're sitting in first class, this doesn't change a thing. But I would imagine you get on board the flight, and here comes the flight attendant. Excuse me. I stood in ticketing for 45 minutes. I was in the TSA line for an hour, and then it was 45 minutes to board the flight. Can I get a Coke? No!
0: Oh.
1: So have fun with the friendly skies of Delta.
0: Not even a little plastic cup with about, a third of a can?
1: How about a little, just a little something? How about some peanuts? No!
0: Nope. Not okay. Anymore.
1: There you go.
0: Thanks for the update, Dave.
1: You're welcome. I do what I can over here. You're welcome. Q99 weather. All right, we do have increasing sun today. Highs in the 70s. Overnight lows tonight into the 50s. And tomorrow, chance of showers back in the forecast. High temperatures again in the 70s. Currently, 46 in Roanoke. 38 Lynchburg, 43 in the New River Valley. Breaking news, weather, traffic, anytime it happens on Q99.
0: All right, Q99 traffic. Couple of issues this morning. First up, we have an accident on in Bedford County, and it's on White House Road near Rock Castle Creek. And VDOT says that traffic is blocked in both directions there. Also, on 81 in the New River Valley, there is an accident northbound at mile marker 103.2. That's Pulaski County, and the north right lane is closed. Hope everybody's okay. We'll keep you up to date. Dick and Dave, live and local in Virginia's Blue Ridge on Q99. Good morning.

0: Hey, good morning. This is Q99. Today's hits, yesterday's favorites. Dick and Dave in the morning. Danny Myers afternoons on Q99. And we want to give a big thank you to the spa at Hotel Roanoke.
1: Yeah.
0: We gave away treatments for Mother's Day
1: all
0: from the
1: week.
0: From the spot Hotel Roanoke and all of those winners in a grand prize drawing. We have a winner.
1: Yeah, congratulations to Jenny Farr from Huddleston. So she got the daily prize, but she wins the grand prize, the gift certificate, the 3-month VIP spa membership.
0: Whoa.
1: At the spa at Hotel Roanoke. Congratulations, Jenny.
0: Wow. Fantastic.
1: That's great.
0: 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Cute story we got yesterday morning. I don't know if you heard this. We got a message from a mom whose 5- and 7-year-old made her breakfast in bed. They made her scrambled eggs and toast.
1: Yeah.
0: And they served the toast. They served the scrambled eggs and toast. And the mom says, "What's this on the scrambled eggs?" The 5-year-old enthusiastically said,
1: yes.
0: "Sprinkles.
1: Sprinkles.
0: Everything's better with sprinkles."
1: This is true. How cute is that?
0: Yeah, she says, first time in her life she ever ate scrambled eggs with sprinkles. And she loved it.

0: King 99, Dick and Dave's three things you need to know. Number one.
1: All right, so the news, not good for Total Eclipse of the Heart singer Bonnie Tyler. She suffered cardiac arrest and was later resuscitated, and she's been recovering from intestinal surgery. That happened last week, but suffered a cardiac arrest. She was placed into a medically induced coma, listed in intensive care. They've been treating an infection after her condition worsened. So we do wish her the best. Bonnie Tyler, terrific singer.
0: Number two.
2: Rocky Mount Elementary School is expected to reopen today after a flooding incident closed the school yesterday. A hallway and eight classrooms had standing water after it was discovered a classroom sink had been left on over the weekend. Officials say...

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4: Today into the 70s, increasing sunshine. Chance of showers back in the forecast tomorrow. Highs, again, low 70s. Currently, 46 at Q99.
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1: All right, coming up, a heartwarming story of a cat who went through about 8.5 lives on this one, all right? But alive, still alive. It's a great story, and it's next on Q99.

0: 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It's Dick and Dave. 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Q99.
1: All right, off we go to Mississippi for this story. And let's meet Storm Chaser Ashton Lemley. And there were storms a-rocking and rolling in Mississippi last week. And Ashton Lemley was helping out in Mississippi at a trailer park that was destroyed by tornadoes. So he's going through the rubble trying to help find, you know, people find stuff and, you know, loved ones that they were missing. You know, how can I help? How can I help? He's going through the rubble and he hears a meow. Hang on a minute. Yep, something like that. So he starts going through and he's digging through and then there's like nothing. Silence. Come on. Ah, there it is again. Yes. He keeps digging. He keeps looking, searching, and this is in the dark. So he's got a flashlight going. Took several minutes, but he found a kitten that was trapped inside the remains of a wall.
2: Oh.
1: And I mean kitten. I've posted this video on the Q99 Facebook page, Tissues Handy.
2: Oh.
1: As he pulls back the rubble, and there's this little kitten looking up at him. And I mean, this thing's teeny tiny. And he pulls the little frightened kitty to safety, comforting him in his arms. Not seriously hurt. The kitten's going to be fine. They don't know who the owner of the kitten is. He says several people already want to adopt this cat.
2: Right.
1: And they've suggested the name Tornado honor of the tornado. But the video is... I mean, the wreckage is unbelievable. And then he just pulls back and it was like, oh my God, there's the kitty.
2: That's so
1: rescued. And it's awfully, awfully, cute. Awfully cute. And thank goodness it's alive. But yeah, that cat used some lives on that one right there.
3: No kidding.
1: Wow.
3: And you people that are first responders that get out there and are the first to arrive and rescue,
1: and
3: God
1: rescue
3: bless you.
1: Things. Ah, fantastic.
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1: Time for a spelling bee with Brian Regan.
2: I don't know. I'd be a lot better off if I would have studied more when I was growing up, you know? But you know where it all went wrong was the day they started the spelling bee. Up until that day, I was an idiot, but nobody else knew, you know? When the spelling bee day, you know, popped up. All right, kids, up against a wall. It's time for public humiliation.
3: Oh, no.
2: Spell a word wrong, sit down in front of your friends. You know, that's great for little egos. Hey, look at me, I'm a moron. I wasn't even close. I was using numbers and stuff. That's why I admired that kid who spelled it wrong on purpose so he could sit down, you know? He knew he wasn't going to win, so why stand there for 3 hours? First round, cat, K-A-T, I'm out of here. Yeah. Then as he passed you, I know there's two T's.
1: Oh. Brian Regan on Q99. Today's hits, yesterday's favorites.

0: Greg and Dave's Feel Good on the 50s on Q99. I love it.
1: A firefighter who delivered a baby 22 years ago traveled 800 miles to watch her graduate.
2: Oh.
1: I love this. So it was a couple of decades ago that a firefighter showed up and delivered a baby. Called 911 in labor, didn't have time to get to the hospital. Chloe Huddle is her name. And last weekend, she walked across the stage at Grand Canyon University and received her degree. In the crowd, one of her loudest supporters was Alan Kent, the retired Colorado Springs firefighter who helped bring her into the world 22 years earlier. So he's delivered a lot of babies before, but never had this kind of connection. After mom got the baby, you know, a few weeks down the road, everybody was healthy and fine. Right. She brought Chloe back to the fire station to say thank you. And that visit sparked a friendship that has lasted a lifetime. They made a pact. Chloe would celebrate birthdays at the fire station, which she did. And the firefighter promised that he would show up for all of her major milestones in her life. He meant it. And he put in the miles, 800, to be there for her graduation. Fantastic. Firefighters, thank you for all that you do.
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2: Cheers later today into the 70s with increasing sunshine. Chance of showers back in the forecast tomorrow. Highs in the low 70s. 45 currently at Q99.
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0: Feel good variety for the workday. That's what you get on Q99. We are WSOQ. Roanoke, Lynchburg, New River Valley, it is 7:03. I'm Dick Daniels.
1: Good morning. I'm David Page. Got news for you. Roanoke City Council approving their 2027 budget, $421.5 million. That is $18 million, includes $18 million in cuts, freezing 80 to 95 vacant positions, and delays several capital improvement projects, including fire station number 2. Democrats filing an emergency appeal to the U.S. Supreme Court, seeking to halt a redistricting rule by Virginia's top court. The state court invalidated that ballot measure that would have given Virginia Democrats an additional 4 winnable U.S. House seats. The appeal is a long shot. Supreme Court usually tries to avoid second-guessing state courts. Governor Spanberger signing a paid family and medical leave law, making Virginia the first state in the South with this kind of program. The law allows workers to take up to 12 weeks of paid leave for serious health needs, including paternal leave. Rocky Mount Elementary School, expected to reopen today, had a flooding incident over the weekend that closed the school yesterday. President Trump moving to suspend the tax, the federal tax on gas, to help us in the fuel prices because of the Iran war. The president cannot suspend it on his own. Congress would have to approve it. The federal gas tax right now at about 18.5 cents per gallon. And finally, off we go to Colorado. And our final story, Parker, Colorado. And police officers, you just never know what you're going to get yourself into. We got a Colorado police officer who came to the rescue of a skunk that had a cup stuck over its head and couldn't get it off. So I've posted the video and the story on the Q99 Facebook page. So the Parker Police Department shared the body camera footage. And they say it's not exactly the kind of encounter you're hoping for obvious reasons. After a few careful attempts with a catch pole, the officer made, and that wasn't working, the officer made the bold call, rolled the dice, and removed the cup by hand. And they said one quick move later, it was freedom for the skunk, and the officer was not sprayed by the skunk.
0: Oh, thank goodness.
1: Right. They said the skunk waddled off uninjured, thankfully, without registering a stinky complaint. And they did post also, you know, the dangers that littering can pose to wildlife. Yeah, we should always be conscious of that. They said, yeah, please do what you can. This officer can confirm littering really does stink. And there you go. You can check out the video on the Q99 Facebook page. Q99, weather warming up today, increasing sun highs in the 70s, overnight lows tonight down in the 50s. Tomorrow, chance of showers back in the forecast with highs again in the 70s. Currently, 45 in Roanoke, 38 Lynchburg, 43 in the New River Valley. Breaking news, weather, traffic, when it happens on Q99.
0: We have an accident in Bedford County, and heads up folks around the Mariners Landing community, Smith Mountain Lake State Park. The accident is on White House Road, and they say traffic is blocked in both directions around Rock Castle Creek. Hope everybody's okay. We'll keep you up to date. Q99, today's hits, yesterday's favorites, Jelly Rolls on the playlist, 707. Hi.

0: MJ on the Q99 playlist. Today's hits, yesterday's favorites, and that movie still doing really well at the box office. It was third place over the weekend, but another $36 million. And if you like Michael Jackson, be listening to Q99's Danny Myers every afternoon this week. Play his Big Fat Five contest. The prize is tickets to see a Michael Jackson tribute concert. It's going to be at the Historic Academy Theater in Lynchburg, May 22nd. It's called MJ the Illusion.
1: Oh, okay.
0: Hey, we have something up on the Q99 Facebook page that's fun. If you'd like to participate, you can call us 389-0099, text us 81944, or go to the Q99 Facebook page and leave a message. Here's what we ask you to do. Change a single word in a famous quote with the word pants. For example, may the pants be with you.
1: Okay, misunderstood.
0: David Cook on Facebook says, the name is Pants. James Pants.
1: Cute.
0: Mike says, God made pants because he loves us and wants us to be happy.
1: Okay.
0: Jason says, make pants, not war. Roy and Tanya say, give me liberty or give me pants. Okay. All right, Dave, I need you to play along with this one.
1: Okay. What? Okay.
0: Let's do a scene from A Few Good Men. I'm Tom Cruise.
1: Oh, wow.
0: You're Jack Nicholson. Here we go. I want the pants.
1: You can't handle the pants.
0: Yes, nailed it.
1: That's such a great movie.
0: Q99, we'd love to hear from you.

0: right, it's Q99, today's hits, yesterday's favorites. Change a single word in a famous quote with the word pants. That's our brief topic here this morning. We have people checking in. Denise in Collinsville says, nobody puts pants in a corner.
1: That's cute.
0: Hannah in Roanoke says, there's no place like pants. Debbie in Lynchburg, I see dead pants. Dave in Manita, I love that Phil Collins song, In the Pants Tonight.
1: I don't want to know.
0: No, that's a different show.
1: Yeah, that's a different show.
0: And here's David in Roanoke.
2: To wear pants, not to wear pants. That is the question.
1: Okay, that's the question.
0: Okay. I have the answer, and it's please wear pants. Yes, thank you.
1: Thank you.
0: Thank you, David and Roanoke. Q99.
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2: Temperatures in the low 70s. Tomorrow, chance of showers back in the forecast. Low 70s again, the forecast high. 45 currently at Q99.
3: Bob just texted us. Bob is from Hardy and says, "One small step for man, one giant leap for pants."
2: We got a million of them here. This is terrific. Pants is a funny word.
3: Q99, today's hits, yesterday's favorites.

0: Well, he almost got away.
1: No Way News on Q99. An inmate in an Italian prison tried a daring escape from his cell. He was able to climb up through a ceiling panel and start crawling his way to a vent that led to the exterior of the prison.
2: Oh, wow, this sounds like a movie.
1: I know. And every crawling step closer to freedom.
2: Uh-oh.
1: Then he fell through the ceiling, yeah, onto the floor, okay, into the lobby of the prison.
0: No way.
1: Two guards were standing there as he hit the floor, right, and they grabbed him and, yeah, took him back to his cell.
2: Right. A little better security here. Need to patch up those holes and let's take care of these things. Wow.
3: Missed it by,
2: yeah,
3: that,
2: he did,
3: much.
2: He did.
1: Q99, today's hits, yesterday's favorites.

0: Q99, today's hits, yesterday's favorites, and Dick and Dave this morning having a lot of fun with a Facebook question for you guys. Change a single word in a famous quote with the word pants. I got a call from Anita and David in Lynchburg.
1: The line from Jaws, we're going to need a bigger pants.
2: We're going to need bigger pants.
0: And David in Roanoke.
3: Order in the pants. Order in the pants.
2: Wow. We struck a nerve here with this one. They like it.
0: I know. Let's see. Our text line is 81944, where I see that Heather writes, life is like a box of pants. You never know what you're going to get. Sandy in Roanoke, putting Q99 in the mix.
2: Oh.
0: Today's hits, yesterday's pants.
2: Pants. I don't know if I want to touch that one, but okay.
0: And Theodore on Facebook, pants. Where we're going, we don't need pants.
2: That's cute.
0: Good stuff. Thank you. Q99.
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1: Shout out to all you teachers who are impactful. And this is an amazing story. We've got a high school student that graduated. Her name is Ashlyn. And at the end of school, she had received a note from her favorite teacher that wished her well in her future endeavors and everything that she was going to do, and finished with the words, "Keep your head up." And it was a handwritten note from the teacher. She says, "He inspired me more than words can explain. He always sat his own time aside and listened when I would start talking. He made sure no kid went unnoticed, and I'm one of those kids. He's almost like a dad. I wanted to make sure those words stayed with me for the rest of my life." This graduate got in the teacher's handwriting the words, "Keep your head up," tattooed on her wrist.
2: Oh, wow.
1: And she surprised him by handing him the note that he wrote to her. And she said, "Do you remember the note that you wrote me?"
2: Oh.
1: And he goes, "Yes. Yes, I do." Then she showed
3: the tattoo. Wow.
1: The wrist on his tattoo, and he just lost it.
4: Don't be like that. Oh, my God.
1: Pretty amazing. Teachers, wow. Thank you for all that you do.
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3: Highs in the 70s today. Tomorrow, chance of showers back in the forecast. Again, highs in the 70s. 47 currently at Q99.
1: We're going to get a winner. Q99 Brainbuster straight ahead. We've been asking people change a single word in a famous quote with the word pants. We've got a lot of feedback, including Tammy in Pulaski. What happens in pants stays in pants.

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3: All right, Brain Buster question today. 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
4: Really?
3: Yes, without one. I don't know about you. You might not. No, no. For, it's a no for me.
4: Really?
3: All right? What is it?
4: Whoa.
3: Knock wood.
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0: Hey, we got a winner already to the Q99 Brain Buster. 20% of us have lived our life without one of these. Find out the correct answer coming up shortly on WSLQ. Roanoke, Lynchburg in the New River Valley. It's 8:03. I'm Dick Daniels.
1: Good morning. I'm David Page. Got news for you. Roanoke City Council's got them a budget for next year. $421.5 million spending plan. $18 million in cuts, freezing 80 to 95 vacant positions, and will delay several capital improvement projects, including fire station number 2. Roanoke County family taking the Virginia High School League to federal court over a policy that bars homeschooled students from competing in public school sports. A judge hearing arguments about a ninth grader homeschooled for religious reasons. They think he should be allowed, his lawyers think he should be allowed to run for Northside High School's track and cross-country teams while the case plays out. Man in custody after a standoff in Roanoke County yesterday, 31-year-old Tyler Lockett of Pennsylvania County, taken into custody on Petty Avenue after refusing to respond to officers serving a warrant. He faces 13 counts of probation violation. The last remaining passengers on that cruise ship hit by the hantavirus outbreak have disembarked and boarded flights to more than 20 countries to enter quarantine. 17 Americans in Nebraska and under quarantine. President Trump moving to suspend the federal tax on gas to help us with the fuel prices caused by the Iran war. The president can't do it alone. Congress has to approve it. The federal gas tax at 18.5 cents a gallon. And finally, off we go to Florida and our final story here. So it was a few months ago, and we talked about it on the air. This guy named Jathan Gilder, who went into a Tiffany jewelry store claiming that he was an assistant for an NBA player. And he went in and he started taking earrings out of the store, swallowed them, and off he went. $700,000.
0: Wow.
1: Two sets of diamond earrings, over $700,000. So he was caught. And he's like, "You got nothing on me, officers." They x-rayed him and found the earrings were in there.
0: Oh, boy.
1: So they waited.
0: Yeah.
1: Eventually, the evidence came out. Let's just put it that way. So he was placed under arrest. Well, now it's time to go to trial. And he is announced to the court. Jathan Gilder says, "I'm going to defend myself."
0: Oh, that's going to work out great, I'm sure.
1: So his trial is getting ready to start, and he's going to defend himself. I'm guessing that he went to a lawyer and laid it out. They probably went to several lawyers and laid out the case, and they were like, "So what happened? Well, I swallowed. Here's what happened. This is what they're accusing me of." And then here came the evidence, and the lawyers probably said, "No, we're not taking that case. No. You're on your own on that one."
0: Well, let us know how that turns out, Dave.
1: Yeah, we'll have to find out how that turns out. Wow. All right, Q99 weather. High temperatures later today into the 70s. Lots of sunshine. Overnight lows tonight down in the 50s. Tomorrow, 70s, but rain. Chance of showers back in the forecast for Wednesday. Currently, 45 in Roanoke. 40 in Lynchburg. 43 in New River Valley. Breaking news, weather, traffic, when it happens on Q99.
0: Q99 traffic. There is an accident in Bedford County, kind of close to Mariner's Landing. White House Road is blocked in both directions around Rock Castle Creek. Hope everybody's okay, and we'll keep you up to date on Q99.
1: All right, the Brainbuster question: about 20% of us have lived our life without one of these. What are we talking about?
0: Dave has made it so far.
1: Yes.
0: Without one of these.
1: Knockwood.
0: First caller got the correct answer. You'll hear it coming up on Q99.

0: Q99. It's Dick and Dave. Today's hits, yesterday's favorites. Q99.
1: Brainbuster question. About 20% of us have lived our life without one of these. What are we talking about?
2: Is it a broken bone?
1: It is a broken bone, and we have a winner.
2: Awesome.
1: Congratulations.
2: Thank you.
1: What's your name?
2: This is Logan.
1: Logan, where are you calling from, Logan?
2: Lexington, Virginia.
1: Logan in Lexington. Congratulations for you. We'll send you those vouchers. Free food from our friends at Hardee's. Congratulations, Logan.
2: Thank you so much.
1: You're welcome.
3: Logan, have you had a broken bone?
2: Nope.
1: Nope.
3: Wow, good job, Dave. I have.
1: It's a no for me, too.
3: I had a broken arm from a skateboard accident when I was a teenager.
2: I don't know how I've lived this long without one.
1: I know. I've done some stupid things.
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1: We have comedian Rick Roberts this morning, and he says parenting is hard.
2: And you don't get much rest. You know, our first child didn't sleep through the night till he was three. People would say stuff. One guy said, you need to sleep whenever that child sleeps. Never do that. Never. We totaled three minivans that first week. Yeah. We got to put some Red Bull in the sippy cup so we can get out of the driveway.
1: Rick Roberts on Q99. Today's hits, yesterday's favorites, and feel good fun in the morning.

0: all men, but this particular game, much more than a game. The Rampage, every time they play, they raise money for local charities, nonprofits. And this particular game will honor the memory of Autumn Bushman and focus on Mental Health Awareness Month and Suicide Prevention Awareness. Gates and parking lot festivities begin at 2 o'clock, and the kickoff is Saturday, 3:15. This is all at Salem Football Stadium. Tickets are only $10 for adults, children 12 and under free, and those proceeds will go to local charities and community outreach efforts. You can learn more. We have a post about it on the Q99 Facebook page. 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

Q99. Rolling through the 8:30 workday kickoff. 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Q99.

Today's hits, yesterday's favorites. Thank you for listening to Q99. Hey, if you are a fan of music by the Eagles, you have two opportunities this weekend to see the ultimate Eagles tribute band. First Friday's this Friday, downtown Roanoke, on the border. Then Saturday night, Daleville Summer Concert Series in Daleville. And they're really good if you've never seen them before. I just love them. Q99.

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Hey, a great Roanoke tradition happens this Saturday at Elmwood Park, the 35th Local Color Celebration. 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
1: Hi, temperatures later today. We'll get those up into the 70s. Plenty of sunshine today. Overnight lows tonight down in the 50s, and daytime highs tomorrow, again in the 70s, but a chance of showers in the forecast. 53 right now at Q99.
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0: And we'll have more keywords at 11, 1, and 3 on Q99. 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

Well, we got a beautiful afternoon, weather-wise, sunny and 74, clear tonight, 52, showers and thunderstorms off and on tomorrow, 76, Q99 with Goo Goo Dolls.

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0: 299, today's hits, yesterday's favorites. 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

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Q99, good to have you along this afternoon. I'm Joey Selvin, your weather for the remainder of this afternoon. It's all sunshine, beautiful day, 74, clear tonight, 52 the low. And then tomorrow we have a 60% chance of showers or storms, high at 76. 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

0: Q99, today's hits, yesterday's favorites. Coming up on Saturday, the Roanoke Rampage football game at Salem Football Stadium. Gates and parking lot festivities begin at 2. The game is at 3:15 against the Orange County Lawmen. $10 for adults, kids 12 and under, free. It benefits charity. This game being played in memory of Autumn Bushman.
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Danny Myers saw that this Natasha Bedingfield playing a lot of festivals this summer. Little throwback coming from Q99.

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If

going on this afternoon on Q99. You know, every day is a holiday, and a lot of you have reached out about Michael Jackson, the Illusion Academy Center of the Arts, the immersive concert experience, those tickets in the Big Fat Five, and I've got a bonus pair sometime during the show today. 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

0: make you cry? I had a friend's dad cry over something over the weekend, and I'm still processing. I'm emotional and cry over random things, but this even threw me for a bit of a loop. So maybe you can explain that. That's around 420 today. Big Fat Five is on for tickets to Michael Jackson, The Illusion at the Academy Center of the Arts. And we're celebrating nurses today, International Nurses Day. If you are a nurse, if you have a nurse in your family, my family is loaded with nurses. I got two aunts that are nurses. My stepmom's a certified master nurse. A lot of nurses. I have other people in my family that have gone to nursing school and then tagged out of nursing school because it's not easy. We appreciate you nurses. Oh, nurse practitioners, I think they go in there as well. Got to thank my gal. Always hooking me up, man, when I got my sniffle. She's already probably working up my next Z-Pack. So thank you so much. You know who you are. It is also Limerick Day as we salute that guy from Nantucket. And that's all we're going to say about him. And Gum Health Day. Your gums in your mouth health. I don't know. Are you supposed to brush hard to keep your gums healthy or not so hard? You know, because your gums recede and that's not good. But I think you're really supposed to like brush to kind of toughen them up. I don't know. Maybe you text me on that too, on this gum health day. Clearly, I need better gum health. 81944 is my text number. You can also send me audio on the Q99 app. It's called an open mic.
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You ever have the feeling that you thought of something first, that you really invented it, and you should get paid for it? Danny Meyer's Q99, that's the viral gem. Next.

0: You ever see something new, something that was invented, and you go, I thought of that.
1: Right.
0: I thought of that first. Danny Myers, Q99, where's my credit? This happened on a recent podcast, Conan O'Brien Needs a Friend, where Billie Eilish was on, talking about writing that massive song, Birds of a Feather, right after the show.
2: You came in and you were there with Phineas, and I said, you guys seem to be really tight. And you went, we are really tight. And I said, it's almost like you're birds of a feather.
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2: 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Billy, you said, birds of a feather, hey, there's something there. And I said, yeah, maybe an A minor. Remember this? And then you said, great idea. And you said, let's split the royalties. And I said, okay, let's talk. And then it never happened. I wrote Birds of a Feather.
0: Conan O'Brien is a genius. 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

yeah, they raised over $300 million to buy Spirit Airlines to rescue it out of bankruptcy, a little crowdfunding campaign, but it's not working. Danny Myers, Q99, super sad. The repo men collected a bunch of those yellow planes. What is going on? How expensive is it going to be to fly this summer and fall? Q99.

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1: What's fun at four?
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1: What's fun at 4 p.m. now?
2: The random thing that made you cry. Danny Myers, Q99. If you've listened to me on the radio for any length of time, you know, I'm a pretty easy cry. Cry over a lot of things, especially early in the morning before I've had my coffee. But this one threw me for a loop. A friend of mine went to Devil Wears Prada 2 with both of her parents, and her dad kind of had to be dragged to that movie. And she said he cried a lot during that movie, which that's throwing me for a loop. If you've seen it, what about that movie is making you cry? Though I got nothing to stand on, because yesterday on this show, as we were talking about The Price is Right and the woman winning all that money on The Price is Right, over $200,000, I was crying listening to her win all the money.
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6: The last two numbers on my daughter's birthday. 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
5: She's going
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2: I mean, to me, that just is so emotional, thinking of how that's going to change her life, the fact that it was her daughter's birthday that won her all the money. Yeah, I got waterworks over that. I know I'm embarrassing. Kathy in Roanoke, thank you for sending me this open mic message on our app.
7: Just this past weekend, I cried in TJ Maxx because I picked up a candle called Warm Hug, and it smelled exactly like my grandmother's house.
2: Aww.
7: I started sobbing. A stranger asked me if I was okay.
2: Wow.
7: And I don't know why I was crying that hard, because my grandmother is still alive, right, and lives in Richmond. 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
2: Thank you, Kathy, for sharing your fun story. 81944 text. 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

0: What is it that actually made you shed tears? 81944. 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Open mic message. This is Corey from Vinton.
1: Danny Myers, I cried at a Little League game last weekend because my nephew struck out and my sister yelled, "That's okay, buddy. You tried your best."
0: Oh, man.
1: I don't know what it was. It just was like seeing his little face be all disappointed and my sister coming in with just the best mom words. Just it made me emotional.
0: That's okay, buddy. That's what it's all about. Being vulnerable in the afternoon, sharing your truth. Text it to 81944 for Q99.

Okay, do you have somebody in your life that's just a little too much of a planner? That they're so structured it can stress you out? How do you deal with that person? What if you're married to that person? The situation is next. Thank you for listening to Q99.

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1: A little tight with the schedule, a little tight with the rules. Danny Myers, Q99, that's the situation. Anonymous listener friend, not Farah, writes in, Danny, I could use your advice. My husband has always been the planner slash organizer in our family. It's usually really a blessing to have someone on top of everything. I feel like it's gotten a little too out of control. Like he's becoming too OCD. Over spring break, we went to Disney with our kids and he had a spreadsheet with ride times. If we stopped for too long or went off schedule, he could visibly get stressed out. I finally snapped when he rushed me out of a gift shop because we were getting behind. He says he's trying to make the most of our trips and without him, we'd waste the whole day wandering around. I think he's sucking the fun out of everything. Am I being ungrateful because he's putting in the effort or does he need to chill out? Yeah, I get that. You know, I get that you don't want somebody that's making you feel stressed so you can't have fun. But I also have been on a lot of vacations and I'm not a planner. And if there's no planner, he's right. Everybody's just wandering around. And Disney is such chaos and it's so hard to get on all of those different rides. I don't know. I think you're being ungrateful. I think Disney is a unique experience. Trips where you've got a lot of things that you want to do, a lot of rides, a lot of things you want to see, want to do. Having him, I think you're being a little ungrateful. Just my vibe. 81944, text your thoughts. You can also message me on the Q99 app.
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0: life that's just a little too much of a planner. Not Farrah, stressed out at Disney with her family because her husband was so much of a planner. Karen, what would you do?
1: I can't mention any names, but I know someone. He's really, really close to me that does that.
0: Really?
1: It's crazy.
0: And is there any way, or do you just have to kind of ride the wave, the OCD wave?
1: You just ride the wave. You can't get around it. Everybody just has to ride the wave.
0: Yeah, easier for you to ride the wave if you're not a planner than to get a planner to not plan.
1: Yeah, you always say puppies and kittens, just keep happy thoughts.
0: That's what you have to do sometimes. You just got to deal. Q99.

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1: Q99.

couple of very different documentaries dropping today. Danny Meyer's Q99. You might have heard about Martin Short's Marty, Life is Short. That is on Netflix. And Diane Sawyer tonight on ABC, The Mystery of Richard Simmons. What did happen to Richard Simmons? I love that guy, but he became a recluse. Was his maid stealing from him? The mystery solved tonight, I guess, on ABC.

Today's hits, yesterday's favorites, Q99. We have the Big Fat Five, Virginia's biggest, fattest, juiciest quiz game. If you get on and play this week, it's a pair of tickets to Michael Jackson, The Illusion, Academy Center of the Arts in Lynchburg, the immersive live concert experience. 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Name and town and BFF to 81944. I'll get you on the Big Fat Five, and you'll be facing the five levels of knowledge. That increase in difficulty if you get through all five. You're on the wall of the elite. Look who's on there. Sherry in Bedford, Skylar in Lynchburg, Courtney of Vinton, and my own romper room magic mirror moment right there. Look who's on there. Look who I see. Q99, Big Fat Five.

0: Q99, it's the Big Fat Five, Virginia's biggest, fattest, juiciest quiz game. I'm Danny Myers with your five levels of knowledge that increase in difficulty today. A very special day because it's Kim's birthday. Hello, Kim.
1: How are you?
0: Doing good, Kim. And Kim is in Galax, and she already got a present on her birthday from her husband. And it's a jumpstart kit for your car?
1: Yes, it is.
0: And when are you going to test that out?
1: Well, if I ever have the battery go out or have a flat tire, I'm going to be ready next time.
0: You're not going to test it out. You're just going to trust that it works and wait until, knock wood, hopefully that doesn't happen to you.
1: Absolutely.
0: And, you know, sometimes if you're just planned, you know, you're just prepared, you don't have to worry about it.
1: It is.
0: Well, my friend, I do have your five levels of knowledge and you request that they be easy today. And I think they're easy-ish. So if you get through all five, I get you on the wall of the elite. Are you ready?
1: I'm ready.
0: Let's do it. Level one. Kim, level one question. Which Disney movie features a genie living in a magic lamp?
1: Aladdin.
0: Aladdin is right. Level two. What fruit juice, Kim, makes a cosmopolitan drink pink?
1: Pink. I don't drink Cosmos.
0: But
1: pink.
0: You know what is going to be that juice that a lot of people put in drinks that's reddish pink. 3 seconds.
1: Cranberry juice.
0: Cranberry juice is right. Level three. You earned that one, my friend. Level three question. It's a friendly question. Okay. How do you say hello in Japanese?
1: Konnichiwa
0: is right. That is right. Well, these answers are coming randomly. You sound like you don't know it, and then you get it. It's like, it's almost like, Kim, you got to get out of your own way. It's like you're doubting yourself, you know? Even if you don't know the answer for sure, you've got it in there. You've got this. I need this one. And
1: I just have to dig it out. Dig it out, man.
0: And this one is tough. I don't know if you watch a lot of television. This was a big show a couple of years ago. I need the name of the TV show that follows the lives of the Roy family who control a media empire. It was on HBO, if that helps. 3 seconds. Two. One. Any guess?
1: No guess.
0: That one is Succession. I don't know that I would have gotten that one, to be honest with you, because it was a huge show at the time that I didn't watch at all. I don't know if I would have gotten that one. And then the last one, it's a medical question. We didn't quite get to level five. Striae, S-T-R-I-A-E, is the medical term for what, which are often a side effect of pregnancy.
1: Stretch marks.
0: Stretch marks is right. Kim, you got to come back.
1: 4 out of 5, I'll take it.
0: You are going to come back and you're going to do great and you're going to have a wonderful rest of your birthday.
1: I sure appreciate it. It's been fun.
0: And friend, you got to hang on because I got a prize just for playing too. So hang on just one quick second. And if you listening want to get on the Big Fat Five, text your name, your town, and the letters BFF to 81944. Name and town and BFF to 81944. The Big Fat Five is on Q99.

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Or stay tuned. Bonus pair coming next at Q99.

right, bonus pair. Michael Jackson, the Illusion Academy Center of the Arts in Lynchburg, the immersive live concert experience. I'm going to pick the 20th text. 20th text through to 81944. Number 20 to 81944. You got the tickets right now. It's Danny Myers in the afternoon with Katy Perry on Q99.

Why does your spouse stress you out? Think on that. And how do you deal with that? How do you deal with them doing things that stress you out? One mother and wife dealing with that. Q99 next.

0: You got someone in your life who's a planner.
1: If you don't love the situation, I'll make you love the situation.
0: Danny Myers, Q99. The situation today, anonymous listener friend, not Farah, believes her husband is taking it a little too far. This was triggered by a recent trip to Disney where he had a schedule of the different rides that they all wanted to go to. And she says she got stressed out when he started getting stressed out if they got behind schedule. So she's wondering, is she ungrateful or does he need to chill out? Does she need to really push him to chill out? My instant reaction was, especially at Disney, there's so much. What a blessing to have somebody do all of that. Courtney.
2: Hey, Danny. I'm the planner in my family, so I have heard some of these criticisms, and I find it really to be ungrateful. Sure, you can just gently thank him and tell him that you are getting stressed out on the schedule, but it sounds like you and your kids are unappreciative of all that he's doing for you.
0: Ooh. Courtney, really lighting a fuse there. Are you? I mean, you asked, that was your question. Courtney feels, yes, you are being ungrateful, unappreciative. Do you have some thoughts on this? You can text me, 81944. If you got something different I can bring to the radio, get you some help, message me. I'm on all the socials, at Hello Danny Show.
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Oh, man. This is a sad number, and I think it's only going higher. 40% of people say they're not taking any trips this summer because we can't afford it. 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And I think it's going to climb. I hate to say that. Danny Myers and Soft Cell, Q99.

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0: courtesy of Dick and Dave's Brain Buster this morning. Only 20% of us have gone through life without this. The answer is a broken bone. I'm one of those special people. Am I jinxing myself right now? Maybe. Q99.
1: Gotta get dip. Gotta get dip. Gotta get dip.

0: What made you cry? Could be a little embarrassing that you actually shed tears over ... Text it to 81944. You can call 540-389-0099. Danny on Q99. Hello, Helen.
1: Oh, I cry easy. So sometimes just seeing the right person and just knowing that you have a connection with them and just you see them and they walk through the door and you start crying for no reason.
0: And who is that for you? Is it your husband?
1: No, it's a friend of mine. His name's Travis. And I told him every time he walks in, I cry. And that's just, he's just a good person to talk to.
0: I love that. You hear a lot of times that when you've spent time with somebody that's close to you and you have to leave, you cry. But the fact you tear up when you first see that person.
1: Right. He's been a very emotional support person to me. And
0: oh, great.
1: He's an awesome guy all around.
0: Oh, shout out to Travis. Also, a little preview of Delilah. We're just really getting into our feels here on Q99.

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1: Hey, this is Jill from Christiansburg. I just won $1,000 on Q99.
0: Yeah, you want to do it? 9 a.m. is your next shot. $30,000 workday payday. Dick and Dave will get you in tomorrow morning on Q99.

be taking on the Big Fat Five this week. Text your name, your town, and the letters BFF to 81944. We're going to play next. All this week just for playing tickets to Michael Jackson, the Illusion Academy Center of the Arts in Lynchburg. Q99 and Alanis Morissette.

0: Q99, it's the Big Fat Five, Virginia's biggest, fattest, juiciest quiz game. I'm Danny Myers with your five levels of knowledge that increase in difficulty today. A very special day because it's Kim's birthday. Hello, Kim.
1: How are you?
0: Doing good, Kim. And Kim is in Galax, and she already got a present on her birthday from her husband. And it's a jumpstart kit for your car?
1: Yes, it is.
0: And when are you going to test that out?
1: Well, if I ever have the battery go out or have a flat tire, I'm going to be ready next time.
0: You're not going to test it out. You're just going to trust that it works and wait until, knock wood, hopefully that doesn't happen to you.
1: Absolutely.
0: And, you know, sometimes if you're just planned, you know, you're just prepared, you don't have to worry about it.
1: It is.
0: Well, my friend, I do have your five levels of knowledge and you request that they be easy today. And I think they're easy-ish.
1: Good.
0: If you get through all five, I get you on the wall of the elite. Are you ready?
1: I'm ready.
0: Let's do it. Level one. Kim, level one question. Which Disney movie features a genie living in a magic lamp?
1: Aladdin.
0: Aladdin is right. Level two. What fruit juice, Kim, makes a cosmopolitan drink pink?
1: Pink. I don't drink Cosmos.
0: But
1: pink.
0: You know what is going to be that juice that a lot of people put in drinks that's reddish pink. 3 seconds.
1: Cranberry juice
0: is right. Level three. You earned that one, my friend. Level three question. It's a friendly question. Okay. How do you say hello in Japanese?
1: I don't speak
0: starts
1: Japanese.
0: With starts
1: Konnichiwa.
0: With, Konnichiwa is right. That is right. Well, these answers are coming randomly. You sound like you don't know it, and then you get it. It's like, it's almost like, Kim, you got to get out of your own way. It's like you're doubting yourself, you know? Even if you don't know the answer for sure, you've got it in there. You've got this. I need this one. And
1: I just have to dig it out. I have to dig it out, man.
0: And this one is tough. I don't know if you watch a lot of television. This was a big show a couple of years ago. I need the name of the TV show that follows the lives of the Roy family who control a media empire. It was on HBO, if that helps. 3 seconds. Two. One. Any guess?
1: No guess.
0: That one is Succession. I don't know that I would have gotten that one, to be honest with you, because it was a huge show at the time that I didn't watch at all. I don't know if I would have gotten that one. And then the last one, it's a medical question. We didn't quite get to level five. Striae, S-T-R-I-A-E, is the medical term for what, which are often a side effect of pregnancy.
1: Stretch marks.
0: Stretch marks is right. Kim, you got to come back.
1: 4 out of 5. I'll take it.
0: You are going to come back and you're going to do great and you're going to have a wonderful rest of your birthday.
1: I sure appreciate it. It's been fun.
0: And friend, you got to hang on because I got a prize just for playing too. So hang on just one quick second. And if you listening want to get on the Big Fat Five, text your name, your town, and the letters BFF to 81944. Name and town and BFF to 81944. The Big Fat Five is on Q99.
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7: 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We've just put the finishing touches on a new Q99 playlist. Here it comes. Today's hits, yesterday's favorites.

Thank you so much for listening in the afternoon. Q99, Danny Myers. We just ease down from the stress of the day starting at 3 o'clock. We're going to kick into an even deeper level of chill with Delilah next on Q99.

0: Hello, good evening. You've called the Delilah Show. Who is this?
1: This is Isaac. How are you?
0: Isaac, I am wonderful. How are you on this spring night?
1: I'm doing amazing, even better since I get to talk to you.
0: Aw, thank you, darling. What can I do to make your night a little sweeter?
1: I was just wondering if you were still, like, taking shout-outs for, like, the send out the love thing.
0: That's what I do every night. What can I play for you?
1: Will you choose me a song? I was hoping to send it out to my friend Adriana in Omaha, Nebraska, and my friend Amanda in Knoxville, Tennessee.
0: So just a shout-out to say, hey, thinking about you?
1: Oh, they're my best friends since I was a kid, and we're about to get together, all together in just a week from now to celebrate my graduation from University of Tennessee. So just want to send them out and say, you know, thanks for being my friend.
0: All right. I will play a great song to let them know that you are glad they are connected to you heart to heart.
1: Thank you so much, Delilah.
0: Good night.

0: Tonight's Delilah's Dilemma is sponsored by Universal Music, who is releasing a new Neil Diamond album. It's called Wild at Heart, and it's the third and final chapter of his collaboration with producer Rick Rubin. This album features 10 previously unreleased songs from Neil's Home Before Dark sessions, including the brand new single, You're My Favorite Song. The Rock and Roll Hall of Famer has sold over 130 million albums, and Wild at Heart is available now and delivers a powerful emotional collection from the one, the only Neil Diamond. If you're a fan of Neil Diamond, you are going to love this. It is great news. Tonight's Delilah's Dilemma is from Anonymous. We'll just call this person Yo. Yo says, I'm in my middle 40s, have been married for almost 20 years, and I have two beautiful kids in college, one in college, one in high school. I'm a Christian, and I've lived through many, many years of betrayals and unfaithfulness from my husband, who is also a Christian. As time goes by, I've become increasingly less devastated by these betrayals. I just wanted to keep my family together, so I always forgave him one more time. But I told him this last time, he either renewed his faith or I was gone. He did, and it seemed like his faith is stronger now, but I just don't feel like I love him as I did before. He's still the head of our household, unless I had to make adjustments and decisions because of the other woman. But he's no longer the man I fell in love with. Recently, my high school boyfriend got in touch with me. He's tried in the past, but I never paid attention to him. But this last time, just a phone call, and I asked myself, what have I done? He told me he's never forgotten me. My ex is single, divorced for 8 years. He lives in another state. I wonder what it's like when a man truly loves you and can be faithful to you. I don't want to hurt anyone. I just want to do what is best for everyone. Please help me. Thanks for your input and your advice from Yo. Yo, I will have my Mother Delilah words of advice for you coming up next. 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When we talk about Israel, we're not just talking about a place. We're talking about a people connected to a promise made by God, one he has never broken, and one that continues even today. And that matters today. For Christians, caring for the Jewish people isn't rooted in politics. It's rooted in trust in a God who keeps his word. So we don't stay distant. We step in with prayer and practical help. 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
11: You think a ticket for not wearing your seatbelt is the worst that could happen? A fine, an inconvenience, a little embarrassment, but then comes the crash. There are injuries. A hospital bed, the long road to recovery, the moments you'll miss. Suddenly, a ticket doesn't seem so bad. That ticket?

Tonight's Delilah's Dilemma is a heartbreaking story. A woman who has lived a lie for 20 years. She has pretended to have a healthy family, while her husband has cheated time and time again. And she has stayed home, the dutiful wife, raising their two children. Yo, here's what I have to say to you. First off, being a Christian means you believe and you have faith in Jesus. It doesn't mean that you're perfect. And though your husband has faith, he is also an addict. Some people have chemical addictions. Some people have behavioral addictions. And your husband is addicted to promiscuity. And that has destroyed your heart. Renewing his faith isn't going to make that go away. Facing that addiction honestly is the only thing that is going to help him with that addiction. So saying, I want you to renew your faith, I want you to go to church more, I want you to pray more, isn't going to help at all. It's going to make it much worse, because then he's going to live a bigger lie. What you need to say is, here is a program, here is a book, here is a counselor, go get help. But it sounds to me like your heart has been broken so many times, there is no ability for you to pick up the pieces and pretend anymore. And even if he got that help, it sounds to me like he has killed the love that you held for him for so many years. So here's what I would suggest. Do not talk to the ex-boyfriend right now. That's only going to complicate things. Deal with the relationship you're in. Go get counseling for yourself. Encourage your husband to go get counseling for his addiction. If you Google that online, you will find umpteen books and resources for people who are addicted to what he is addicted to. You need to get counseling for yourself and to figure out, is your marriage over? Then get a divorce and then contact your sweetheart from the past and see if there's a chance for you two to have a good life together. Good luck and God bless you.

I'm Delilah. Sometimes the right song says everything. Call for yours at 1-888-633-5452.

0: Good evening. Hello, my friend. Welcome, welcome, welcome to your Talk About It Tuesday night. Today is Tuesday, the 12th of May, the year rapidly flying by, graduations coming up in the next week or two, kids coming home from college for the summer. What is going on in your world? Is your daughter, your son graduating high school or getting their associates or their bachelor's, master's or doctorates? Good for them. Maybe you're the one graduating. Maybe you decided to go back to school. Good for you. Whatever is going on in your world tonight, I want to talk about it. Call me. The phone lines are open. You're listening to Delilah on Q99. 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Evenity is the only bone builder that also helps slow bone loss. 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
0: Q99. Today's hits, yesterday's favorites. I would love to share your story if you have a special adoption story. 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

0: Hi, good evening. You've called the Delilah Show. Who is this?
1: My name is Nancy, but I want to tell you a situation. This friend of mine, 4 years ago, gave me his phone number to call him, and we'd go to lunch, and we did. We had lunch quite a few times. And the other day, I said to him, if you have somebody else, go for it. And he said to me he had too much on his plate, and he couldn't do this. I want to know if the situation is worth saving.
0: You can't save something unless the other person is all in. And if he's saying to you that he doesn't have the capacity to love you, then you can't do anything.
1: He was going with a friend, and she died of cancer.
0: I don't care what he was doing. You're in a relationship with him, right?
1: Not really, just that we go out for lunch now and then.
0: So you're just friends?
1: Just friends.
0: And he has said to you that he does not have the capacity to be in a relationship.
1: Yeah, it bothers him about his friend. I said, yeah, it bothers me about my mom, too. I said, there isn't a day goes by that I don't think of her.
0: Right, but he's told you he does not have the capacity to care. And you're trying to convince yourself that he does. He clearly doesn't. He's told you that, so believe him.
1: Okay.
0: 100% of the time when somebody tells you they are emotionally unavailable, believe them.
1: Okay.
0: All right?
1: Okay.
0: All right. I'm going to play a song for you. You have a great night. Thank you for calling, Nancy.
1: Thank you for answering.

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1: A Tuesday night, just getting underway. Hi, how are you tonight? Did you have a good day? Were you running all over the place? I'm glad you've decided to slow down and love someone tonight with me via the radio. I'm going to be here to share your favorite love songs and your stories all night long.